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0: I love Olivia Dean so much. 2 months away from her shows at the Chase Center. I can't wait. And it's going to be nice and warm, I'm sure, around July 11th. Kind of like today. Today feels like summertime. We are looking at your hometown weather right now. It is gorgeous out. Nice and hot today. Going to drop down by as much as 15 to 18 degrees tomorrow in some spots. Still going to feel like spring, though. And the sun's going to be out, and you are going to be feeling good. I promise. And hopefully Lyle's traffic report is going to make you feel good in a few minutes. He's got that coming up on 101.7 KKIQ.
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8: Good afternoon. Southbound 680, we had an active accident last time we checked in between Bollinger Canyon Road and El Costa Boulevard. Reports are showing that has cleared up since we last checked in. It was blocking the right-hand lane. All the lanes should be reopened now. I do still see some pretty heavy brake lights, though, from Crow Canyon Road until just past Bollinger Canyon Road. So still moving pretty slow there, southbound 680 in San Ramon. But it does seem that everything has moved to the shoulder as we continue through the drive. I'll keep an eye on that. Those brake lights should be easing up. Northbound 680, just some slowing out of Fremont before Washington Boulevard. Slowing back down over the Sunol grade between Sheridan Road and the Highway 84 split, and some brake lights in Pleasanton. Northbound 680 between Sunol Boulevard and Stone Ridge Drive. Moving pretty smooth past that. You will see some additional slowing northbound 680 through Alamo into Walnut Creek. Eastbound 580, your typical brake lights out of Castro Valley. Moving pretty smooth through Dublin into Livermore. Slowing back down eastbound 580 between 1st Street and Grantline Road. Steady commute traffic over the Altamont Pass. I do have reports of an accident on the shoulder at North Flynn Road, contributing to a bit of additional slowing, but everything is completely to the side. That's your hometown traffic. I'm Lyle Glass.
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You know, no one was more excited about the World Cup coming here than I was. But now, not so much. The prices for everything, way too expensive. Someone listed tickets last month for the final at over $2 million. Now the cheapest, that was good seats, but the cheapest ticket you can get to the final now is $32,000. No thank you. I'll have a party at my house with wings and beer and just watch it with my friends.

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0: southbound 680. Still some heavy traffic in San Ramon. Had an earlier accident reported between Bollinger Canyon Road and El Costa Boulevard. That was blocking the right-hand lane initially last time we checked in. Reports showed that everything had cleared to the shoulder and was getting cleared this afternoon. I do see reports that there is still activity on the shoulder. The lane should be reopened, but still some sluggish traffic starting before Crow Canyon Road, southbound 680. The brake lights are improving in San Ramon. With that right-hand lane reopened, still some sluggish traffic. Northbound 680, commute brake lights. Going to be slow out of Fremont before Mission Boulevard North. Slowing back down over the Sunol grade between Sheridan Road and Highway 84. And a couple of stretches of slow traffic in Pleasanton. Northbound 680 between Sunol Boulevard and Stone Ridge Drive. Eastbound 580, commute traffic out of Castro Valley before the top of the Dublin grade. Looking pretty good through Dublin and Livermore. Slowing down eastbound 580. Over the Altamont Pass between Vasco Road and Grant Line Road. More commute traffic this evening. That's your hometown traffic. I'm Lyle Glass.
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0: Do you remember staying at home sick from school and watching The Price is Right? It was one of my fondest memories. I love to do that. I would fake sick, and then I would just watch The Price is Right when it came on at like 10 o'clock or something like that. It's been on for more than 50 years, and just last week, a retired veteran won $240,150 in cash and prizes. That is the all-time record. Yes. $240,000 plus. Amazing. Her name was Vanessa, and she's a retired veteran. She definitely deserved this. So congratulations to her.
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7: Good afternoon. Southbound 680 had an accident out of San Ramon just past Bollinger Canyon Road. That was blocking the right-hand lane not too long ago. Last time we checked in, everything had been moved to the shoulder. Everything has since cleared completely from the side. A stretch of brake light still right around Bollinger Canyon Road, southbound 680, but that traffic is improving quite a bit. Should be moving smooth here shortly. Otherwise, looking good on the southbound side. Northbound 680, a couple of stretches of commute traffic slow out of Fremont before Washington Boulevard, slowing back down over the Sunol grade between Sheridan Road and the Highway 84 split. A stretch of brake lights in Pleasanton right around Bernal Avenue and some slowing into Walnut Creek. Your typical pockets of brake traffic lights northbound 680. No active accidents to report. Eastbound 580, slow out of Castro Valley before the top of the Dublin grade. Slowing back down over the Altamont Pass. Eastbound 580, some steady brake lights between Vasco Road and Grantline Road. No accidents are being reported. As we continue through the Monday drive, some more commute traffic as you're working your way home. That is your hometown traffic. I'm Lyle Glass.
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It is going to be a ton of fun. It's going to be a party in your car if you are driving home from work. We got Teddy Swims next, El King and Shakira on the way. And this is Enrique Iglesias. Bye, love.

0: Woo, it is perfect margarita weather today. It feels like summertime 2026 has arrived, although tomorrow it's going to drop down by as much as like 15 degrees. So it's back to spring tomorrow, and it's going to stay like that for the entire work week and into your weekend. Just nice and mild, spring-like conditions, and the sun is going to be out. I hope you're going to have a wonderful week. And Lyle Glass is here to check your traffic. I hope that's wonderful as well. He'll be here in a couple of minutes on 101.7 KKIQ.
1: 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And in San Ramon, head over to Forest Home Farms for the upcoming Fun on the Farm gathering. 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
2: Good evening. Eastbound 580, a bit of slow traffic at Castro Valley before the top of the Dublin grade. Fresh air as you continue through Dublin and Livermore. Slow over the Altamont Pass. Eastbound 580, sluggish traffic between Greenville Road and about the 205 connector. Some steady commute traffic for the evening drive. No accidents are being reported. Brake lights are improving over the Altamont Pass. Just some hang-around traffic there. Eastbound 205, slow and go between Tracy Boulevard and Interstate 5. Northbound 680, a pocket of brake lights out of Fremont before Washington Boulevard. Should be moving pretty smooth past that. Continuing northbound 680. Had some earlier traffic in Pleasanton and through Danville, but those brake lights have cleared up. For the evening drive, that's your hometown traffic. I'm Lyle Glass.
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0: update.
1: Good evening. Eastbound 580, some slow traffic over the Altamont Pass between Greenville Road and Grant Line Road. Hang around commute traffic there. No accidents are currently being reported. A bit of slowing eastbound 205 between Tracy Boulevard and Interstate 5. More hang around commute traffic. For the evening drive, no accidents are currently being reported. 680 currently looking good in both directions. Had an accident southbound 680 before Alcosta Boulevard that has cleared. Northbound had a few stretches of commute traffic, but everything is moving smooth for the Monday drive. That is your hometown traffic. I'm Lyle Glass.
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0: You smile.
1: I keep hoping that Hollywood is going to make a Prince movie. Who would play him? You know? I hadn't thought of that yet. I'm going to have to ponder this for a little while. If you have any recommendations, let me know. I'm just curious. 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

0: I hope you are having dinner outside today, whether it be at a restaurant or just there in your backyard to enjoy this beautiful weather. It is so nice. I'm about to go home and enjoy just that in my backyard. I can't wait. I will talk to you tomorrow. I'm Mark Acton on your Hometown Afternoons. I'll be back at 2 o'clock, and Lyle Glass is here to check your traffic one last time on 101.7 KKIQ.
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5: Good evening. A bit of slow traffic eastbound 580 over the Altamont Pass. Seeing the brake lights between Greenville Road and Grant Line Road. Hang around commute traffic for the evening drive. No accidents are currently being reported. That stretch of brake lights is steadily improving. Eastbound 205, just a bit of slow traffic at a Tracy between MacArthur Drive and Interstate 5. Otherwise moving pretty smooth this evening. Westbound 205 and westbound 580 looking good. 680 moving pretty smooth in both directions for the evening drive. Had some hang around traffic over the Sunol grade and into Walnut Creek a bit earlier, but moving smooth. 680 for the evening drive. That is your hometown traffic. I'm Lyle Glass.
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0: I find this very cool and a awesome awesome sign of mutual respect for one's career.
1: Yeah.
0: Jimmy Kimmel said that he will not be airing a new episode. He is opting to put up a rerun. He probably wouldn't even do that if he wasn't contractually required.
2: Sure.
0: Mm-hmm. Of his show for Colbert's final show.
1: Yeah, so cool. Stephen Colbert's final show is on Thursday, May 21st. On CBS, Jimmy Kimmel will not be airing his show. He did the same thing back in 2015 with Letterman.
2: Mm-hmm. Oh, nice. Okay.
1: Because he was just like a big role model for him. But it's kind of cool because Stephen Colbert is just kind of like a peer to him.
2: Yeah.
1: Too.
2: Yeah.
1: So yeah, that's going to be gone. All eyes on Stephen Colbert. Don't go to Jimmy Kimmel because he won't be there.
0: Yeah. Well, yeah. It's just, I mean, there's been a lot of controversy around Colbert leaving. Yeah. CBS canceled his show, even though his show was doing great in the ratings.
1: Yes. Yeah.
0: There's a lot of
2: speculation
0: that it was because of a certain administration that didn't love his show, and whatever it may be. But yeah, it's coming to an end. He's going on to his next chapter regardless. He seems to be in good spirits. And it's very cool for, again, the mutual sign of respect here. Jimmy Kimmel, Stephen Colbert, Fallon, all those guys are friends. They were all on a podcast together during COVID where they were talking, or not during COVID, it was during the writer's strike.
2: Yes.
1: Yeah.
0: They were talking about like their different experiences in late night. So I think it's really cool that we're kind of past late night wars.
2: Right.
0: Instead, it's like, hey, let's prop up our counterparts.
1: For sure.
2: Homies, for sure.
0: So. Last episode of Stephen Colbert, The Late Show, next Thursday, May 21st, and Kimmel will be rerunning a show, so watch Colbert, not Kimmel. Yes. XYZ with Eric Zachary, XYZ ENT Entertainment Report, all brought to you by Eggland's Best.
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1: Jamaica.
0: Yeah, Audrey. 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Jamaica. It's beaches, it's mountains, lively, yet laid back. 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
5: I keep seeing celebrities' posts, me in the 90s versus now. Well, the person staring at me in the mirror is definitely not the same person that could pull off bootcut jeans. 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

0: I understand that when nature calls, you kind of got to answer.
1: Sure.
0: I do think if you're an adult without any sort of a medical condition that and you work in people's homes, you should be a little more respectful of, like,
1: time it out, your bowel
0: movements, sure. But especially if you're a plumber. This happened to me about a month ago. I had a plumber come over to fix one of my toilets, and I said that like I'm the wealthiest man in the world.
1: Right.
0: One of my thrones.
2: One of my many, many toilets.
0: I have two. But in the process of fixing one, he utilized the other.
1: Yeah. Uh-huh.
0: And
1: that was a no-no for you.
0: I was home, and, like, obviously that was the only toilet I could use. So when I walked in there, I was like, oh, he's been in here.
1: He's stopping you from doing your thing.
0: He stopped me in my tracks because I walked into that bathroom, and I was like, it's fragrant.
1: It's a lingering scent.
0: Like, I have spray. Yeah. Just utilize it.
1: Oh, well, did he know that? Like, is the spray, like...
0: Not the point, Jordan. Okay. The point is, he was there for, like, 40 minutes. You're telling me you couldn't time it a little bit better? Oh, whatever. I just thought it was funny.
2: You said, go use the gas station.
1: Yeah.
0: Kinda.
1: I will say that if I'm in your part of the woods, Eric, and I'm, let's say I'm at a restaurant and I have to go to the bathroom, I will opt to go to your bathroom. It's so nice. It's just such a nice bathroom. Right. You keep it well kept. All right. So I get it.
0: This happened again then. Whatever. Plumber went off. I was like, okay. And then the other day, they had to come do like a heating cooling spring cleanup thing.
1: Okay. Yeah.
0: I wasn't home. So I just said, hey, I'll leave my door unlocked.
1: Right.
0: My spares are in this lockbox, you know.
1: Come on in.
0: Yeah. They're like changing the air filter. They're checking levels. Okay. Like that. Nothing big. I come home to a floater.
1: They didn't flush.
0: They didn't flush.
2: Okay. That was pretty bad.
0: I don't know if they didn't flush or if offender number one didn't. He clogged up the toilet in the first place, so maybe it's not flushing great. But like, that seems absurd. Hang on. This guy was in my home.
1: Yeah.
0: Supposed to only be there unsupervised, by the way, for like 10 minutes.
2: No, he used your home as the bathroom.
0: Now I'm wondering, like, how long was he there? So I have a Ring camera, not inside my place, but like at the main door.
1: Right.
0: He was there for an hour and 15 minutes.
2: And I
0: know that this heating cooling checkup is like a 10-minute thing. So he just turned my place into his full rest stop.
1: His shrine.
2: Yeah, I mean, that's kind of...
0: Kind of? Okay.
1: Well,
2: that's a little off-putting, I would say.
0: I came home in that time and he was just poo-pooing.
1: Yeah. Uh-huh.
2: Listen, if you got a potty, you got a potty.
0: No.
2: I get it. That's okay.
0: I feel like there's a time and place. And when you're doing home visits, they're not home, that's not like okay.
1: I'm victim blaming here. I think you got too attractive of a bathroom.
0: It's my problem.
1: It's your fault. The common denominator here is this is a ready
0: and
1: ample toilet.
0: I got that triple ply.
1: Exactly. You know, you got too many things that are making this bathroom nice. So I have to go to the bathroom in here now. Not even if I really got to go. I just want the experience.
0: Okay.
1: So maybe work on...
0: Make it more like a gas station.
1: Yeah. Bring it down some, Eric.
0: Some grease to the floor.
1: Yes.
0: Okay. All right. I don't know. It's striking me weird. Am I being odd about this? Let me know. XYZ content on Instagram. If someone's coming over your house to fix something and they don't ask or you're not home, should they be able to like just really take their leisure time in your bathroom? You deserve a break, you know, to get away from it all.
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0: Say it.
2: Jamaica.
0: Yeah, Audrey. Yeah. Jamaica. It's beaches, it's mountains, lively, yet laid back. 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

0: B. Miller, depressed on the internet. 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
0: Yeah, Audrey. 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
1: Oh, boy.

0: said no more grind set stuff. So this one I wanted to bring to the show.
1: Gen Z hates working hard.
0: Yeah, yeah, yeah. So
1: I'm kidding.
0: It's mental health, Eric. It's mental health. We're being positive. This one right here, you never truly get over the past. You learn to build better language around it.
1: I like that.
0: Yeah, yeah. So just kind of, I'm talking specifically about like hardships or things that kind of left you uneasy.
1: Previous relationships.
0: Exactly.
1: Career, you know, situations.
0: All of the
1: situations.
0: Above. Yeah, you know.
1: What wayfaring traveler did you run into that gave you this nugget?
0: You just ended up talking to people at the bar. I don't know, like, who
1: like was it
0: person.
1: Like, can you describe the person that said it to you? Like,
0: old man.
1: Okay.
0: Old man.
1: Definitely somebody like lived life.
0: Yeah, yeah. Definitely somebody that lived life and was just like, oh, you're here, I'm here, let's chat.
1: That's a great quote. I like that.
0: Wait, yeah.
1: One more time. You never truly get over the past. You just learn to build a better language around it.
0: Yeah. Basically, all those things that happened to you, whether you got over them, resolved them, truly time does heal all. And I think that's just a better way to describe the whole time idea behind it, is that it becomes a part of your armor, at least a chink in your armor, like they say, where, no, okay, did that make you a worse person, or did you come out of that defeated? Losses are just lessons. So as time grows, it becomes a part of you. It makes you the person that you are, and you do learn to eventually, you know, say, hey, that did happen, but here we are. I'm better for it.
1: I'm a firm believer in acknowledging the past, especially with people that are close to you.
0: Sure.
1: I think it's really unhealthy and toxic when people are like, I don't talk about my past relationships with like my current relationship. It's
0: right.
1: No one's asking you to like banner it and talk about it constantly. And obviously there's two sides of the story, but like if you act like something never happened to you and then that trauma bleeds into your new relationship, like I've gone through this recently where I'm like, something happened and it was completely not my partner's fault at all, but she was doing something that was very triggering from a previous relationship.
0: Sure, yeah.
1: And like, how could I expect her to not do that or adjust for me if she didn't know about that?
0: Right, yeah. Right.
1: Like,
0: right.
1: I think that, and that goes for anything, whether it's a relationship, a family member, a friend, like, I think it's really important to share honestly and authentically with people around you. And honestly, with what you just said, Jordan, you know, you never truly get over the past. You just learn to put it in a better frame, right?
0: Right.
1: Better
0: right.
1: language.
0: Yeah.
1: Acknowledge it and put it in a past tense.
0: Yeah, yeah.
1: Not in a hurtful tense.
0: Yeah, shoving it down isn't going to make anything better. Accept it and grow from it.
1: Yeah, your XYZ mental health moment, all brought to you by Progressive Insurance.
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0: XYZ with Eric Zachary. This guy's trying to buy back Spirit Airlines.
1: Right.
0: Which, to your point, Jordan, I think he's only doing this as a TikToker because, like, it's the only airline available. I do like the idea of trying to nationalize an airline, right? He has this whole website modeled out, letsbuyspiritair.com, basically saying everyone pledges $45, which is the average price of a ticket.
1: Right.
0: On Spirit. And that, you know, once he goes through all the legal channels and you get the right people involved and the right money raised, then they will nationalize his airline. It'll be an airline for the people, by the people.
1: Right.
0: And he compares it to the Green Bay Packers, which is the only community-owned franchise in the NFL. There's no, like, single family that owns the Packers,
1: yeah.
0: Right?
1: Mm-hmm.
0: All owned by ticket holders.
2: Mm-hmm.
0: He thinks that Spirit would be a great model for that as well.
1: I agree. I've never been a fan of Spirit. I only have bad stories about Spirit. But if it is, you know, to the comparison of the Green Bay Packers, fan-owned, user-owned, that would probably elevate, to some degree, Spirit's
0: expectations
1: yeah. And the things that they deliver.
0: I want to be clear, because I feel like I do speak for some people when it's like, there's a lot of people offended when you make fun of Spirit Airlines, especially now.
1: Right,
0: and they take this very high moral ground where it's like, well, not everyone can afford the other airlines. And I understand that. That's not what I'm making fun of.
1: Sure.
0: I'm not making fun of them being a cheap option. There are other cheap carriers like Frontier and Sun County. You know, there's other options.
2: Sun Country.
0: Whatever. I fly United.
1: Right,
0: but
1: right.
0: My point being, it's not about it being a budget option. It's that the service was so reprehensible.
1: Yes.
2: Right.
0: And that it's ironic that they luckily never had a major air disaster. I know for a fact from people that work in the airlines, like, they didn't have the most respected air service.
1: Oh, listen, mechanics. All of my negative stories about Spirit have nothing to do with it being a budget option. It is the people that work there, the people that they hired.
2: Well, you don't go to like
1: wasn't quality.
2: Yeah, you don't go to like a fast. You don't go to like a Wendy's and be like, "Where's my warm towel?" You know?
0: it's not about the extras, and I get your point, Audrey. But like, there's a difference between going to like Wendy's and expecting just a lower quality option versus like them spitting in my face.
1: Right.
0: And I'm not saying that happened on Spirit, but there was a lot of stories where like the employees, the culture, the passengers that were tolerated and weren't kicked off that should have been.
1: Sure.
0: Like all of that culminates to me that, I'm going to make fun of that airline's product.
2: I mean, I don't prefer Spirit. Like, that's not what I would like to fly usually, but I do think that it's an affordable option, and I do think that there are people that cannot.
1: I think what Eric
2: I'm
1: and
2: serious.
1: I are.
0: United Airlines ticket costs $45 and the Spirit Airlines ticket costs $45. Which airline are you taking?
2: United, obviously.
0: So it's about the service to me. It's not about the. There are other ways to provide a low cost option that don't also come at the detriment of passengers.
1: I think what Eric and I are trying to say is that it seems as though Spirit behind the scenes created a culture where it didn't matter what the customer service was.
0: Right.
1: There was no expectation to meet something because at every point, like I said, the things that I have to say about them, they were like, okay, like I'd call customer service and they'd be like, yeah, we just don't care.
0: Right.
2: Yeah.
1: But, you know, so, and that seems like everybody's sort of vibe.
0: I guess where I'm getting defensive, and I volunteer and understand that, I'm also, like, I grew up in the airlines. I'm worked for United for 30 years.
1: Yeah.
0: I have a certain, you know, mindset. But the issue isn't, I just hate that everyone is framing Spirit as being like holier than now because they're gone.
1: Because they're gone. Yeah.
0: It's like, that wasn't the thing.
2: No.
1: You just like that you had a cheap they're dead.
0: Option, and it's fine. There should be an affordable transportation option. I'm not saying that. I'm just saying it should come with basic human, like, common courtesy.
1: Right.
2: Well, when you figure out where's going to do that, then you let me know.
1: Oh, okay. I think if we put some money in, we could be like, hey, we want people to be nicer who work.
0: I would rather fly a shopping cart than fly Spirit Airlines.
2: Same thing.
0: You deserve a break, you know, to get away from it all.
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0: Say it.
2: Jamaica.
0: Yeah, Audrey. 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

0: 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It is the same thing as us giving out a phone number.
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0: 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People aren't doing it.
1: Right, like, right.
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0: you are.
1: I understand that when nature calls, you kind of got to answer.
2: Sure.
1: I do think if you're an adult without any sort of a medical condition that you work in people's homes, you should be a little more respectful of, like, timing it out.
2: Yeah,
1: your bowel movements, sure. But especially if you're a plumber. This happened to me about a month ago. I had a plumber come over to fix one of my toilets, and I said that like I'm the wealthiest man in the world.
2: Right.
1: One of my thrones.
3: One of my many, many toilets.
1: I have two. But in the process of fixing one, he utilized the other.
2: Yeah. Uh-huh.
1: And
2: that was a no-no for you.
1: I was home, and, like, obviously that was the only toilet I could use. So when I walked in there, I was like, oh, he's been in here.
2: He's stopping you from doing your thing.
1: He stopped me in my tracks because I walked into that bathroom,
2: and I was like,
1: it's fragrant.
2: It's a lingering scent.
1: Like, I have spray. Yeah. Just utilize it.
2: Oh, well, did he know that? Like, is the spray, like...
1: Not the point, Jordan. Okay. The point is, he was there for, like, 40 minutes. You're telling me you couldn't time it a little bit better? Oh, whatever. I just thought it was funny.
3: You said, go use the gas station.
2: Yeah.
1: Kinda.
2: I will say that if I'm in your part of the woods, Eric, and I'm, let's say I'm at a restaurant and I have to go to the bathroom, I will opt to go to your bathroom. It's so nice. It's just such a nice bathroom. Right. You keep it well kept. All right. So I get it.
1: So this happened again then. Whatever. Plumber went off. I was like, okay. And then the other day, they had to come do like a heating cooling spring cleanup thing.
2: Okay. Yeah.
1: And I wasn't home. So I just said, hey, I'll leave my door unlocked.
2: Right.
1: My spares are in this lockbox, you know.
2: Come on in.
1: Yeah. They're like changing the air filter. They're checking levels.
2: Okay.
1: Like that. Nothing big. I come home to a floater.
2: Flush.
1: They didn't flush.
3: Okay. That's pretty bad.
1: And I don't know if they didn't flush or if offender number one didn't. He clogged up the toilet in the first place, so maybe it's not flushing great. But that seems absurd. That, hang on, this guy was in my home, supposed to only be there unsupervised, by the way, for like 10 minutes.
3: He used your home as the bathroom.
1: Now I'm wondering, like, how long was he there? So I have a Ring camera, not inside my place, but like at the main door.
2: Right.
1: He was there for an hour and 15 minutes. And I know that this heating cooling checkup is like a 10-minute thing. So he just turned my place into his full rest stop.
2: His shrine.
3: Yeah, I mean, that's kind of...
1: Okay.
2: Well,
3: that's a little off-putting. I would say.
1: I came home in that time, and he was just poo-pooing.
2: Yeah. Uh-huh.
3: Listen, if you got a potty, you got a potty.
1: No,
3: I get it. That's okay.
1: I feel like there's a time and place, and when you're doing home visits, they're not home, that's not like okay.
2: I'm victim blaming here. I think you got too attractive of a bathroom.
1: It's my problem.
2: It's your fault. The common denominator here is this is a ready,
1: I got that,
2: and ample toilet.
1: I got that triple ply.
2: Exactly. You know, you got too many things that are making this bathroom nice. So I have to go to the bathroom here now. Not even if I really gotta go. I just want the experience.
1: Okay.
2: So maybe work on
1: make it more like a gas station.
2: Yeah. Bring it down some, man.
1: Add some grease to the floor.
2: Yes.
1: Okay. All right. I don't know. It's striking me weird. Am I being odd about this? Let me know. XYZ content on Instagram. If someone's coming over your house to fix something and they don't ask or you're not home, should they be able to like just really take their leisure time in your bathroom? You deserve a break, you know, to get away from it all.
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1: Say it.
3: Jamaica.
1: Yeah, Audrey. 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

0: That's it for us today and potentially at this studio.
1: Oh, wow.
0: That's kind of freaky.
2: Yeah. I'm kind of sad.
0: We didn't film any of it either. We usually do better with video, but we'll film like us leaving the studio.
1: Sure, yeah.
0: XYZ with Eric Zachary. Yeah, after 2 years in this space, which I've loved, and it was the first like brick and mortar studio we've ever had.
1: Yep.
0: Previous to this, we were doing the show from my apartment.
1: That's right.
2: Nice.
0: So that this was like our first like big... You know, kid plays.
1: This was a big milestone for, if no one else, Eric and I. Yeah. You know, like you said, you were doing this, or we were doing this out of your living room.
0: Right.
1: So to have a space, not only a space, but like something that was respected in the community. Mm-hmm. People came here for multiple things, whether that was recording.
0: A hot dog.
1: Yeah, yeah, because we got a hot dog roller. Mm-hmm. You know, people came over for lunch. This is something I'm going to cherish and remember for all of my days.
0: Yeah. We will definitely be posting it and posting about it at XYZ Content on Instagram, but we are also very excited for our new space. And to that point, Jordan, you know, Audrey didn't really have she doesn't know anything other than this, right?
2: No,
0: right.
2: I'm like, this is I'm in utero right now in this studio, and I feel like I'm being,
1: utero?
2: Yeah.
1: Eric, no, keep
2: I feel
1: going,
2: like I'm
1: Audrey,
2: being, I'm being birthed into life at this next studio.
0: Utero.
1: Okay. We're going to talk to you about that off the air. But I hope that we can do, that last episode of Fresh Prince where Will Smith is standing in the room and it's empty because
2: I was thinking Hannah Montana, but I'm sure it's same concept.
1: It's the exact same. We've all got our version of this is it.
0: In Utero is the third and final studio album by American rock band Nirvana.
1: Okay. You are not using Google well.
0: Okay. Oh, my VPN's stalling. I'm on Google Chrome Albania right
1: now. Okay, got it.
0: Should turn that off.
1: Anyway.
0: Is it like a pregnancy thing?
1: Eric, let's focus up. This is potentially the last time we're
0: leaving.
1: Gonna be,
0: we can say it, our 20 West Hubbard address.
1: Yes.
0: Which, like, if you're like, I don't know where that street is, Google. But
1: because you use it so well.
0: We're very excited for what's to come for XYZ with Eric Zachary. We'll see you tomorrow. Bye. You deserve a break, you know, to get away from it all.
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2: Imagine jetting off to Jamaica.
0: Sing it.
2: Jamaica.
0: Yeah, Audrey. Yeah. Jamaica. It's beaches, it's mountains, lively, yet laid back. It's luxurious and adventurous, and it's a vibe. It's a vacation.
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4: Good morning. Tracy westbound 205 is quite busy, starting at about the 11th Street on-ramp, and that continues to 580. Then traffic continues slow through Altamont Pass, westbound 580 to North Flynn. And South Tracy westbound 580 has slowing from Highway 132 to about Corral Hollow. I'm Cynthia Seitz, and that's your hometown traffic update.
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0: Connoisseur Media, Far East. Shout out to Mrs. Fiona Solis from Altamont Creek Elementary in Livermore. Mrs. Solis has been selected as KKIQ's Teacher of the Month. Her students love her, and we do too. As a special thank you, we're going to give Mrs. Solis and her students special prizes from Buckhorn Grill in Walnut Creek. It takes the entire team to make the dream come true. We have opened Teacher of the Month nominations to anyone who works for and with your child's school. The nurse, crossing guard, lunch lady, the possibilities are nearly endless. Tell us about them at KKIQ.com.
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3: Good morning. There is some stop-and-go traffic, Tracy, westbound 580 between Highway 132 and Corral Hollow. Tracy on 205 westbound has stop-and-go from Nagley to the 580 connector, and there's stop-and-go in Altamont Pass, westbound 580 between 205 and North Glen, along with some gusty winds, a high wind advisory in effect for Altamont Pass. As you come into Livermore, southbound on Vasco, traffic slowing down between the landfill and 580. And there's some heavy traffic in Livermore on Isabel Avenue between Vineyard and the Balasitas Road merge. I'm Cynthia Seats, and that's your hometown traffic update.
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17: Showtime. Well, good morning. It's me, Mel McKay, producer Wilson. Our toy dog, Ginger, and of course, the fantastically talented Cynthia Seats, standing by to grab you a check on hometown traffic in just a couple of minutes. Let's talk hometown weather. Sunny skies, then partly cloudy and windy tonight with gusts up to 45 miles an hour. Yeah, we're going to have a high today, a little bit chillier than yesterday, but still nothing to scoff at. 89 in Tracy, 80 in Livermore, and 76 in San Ramon. Currently 54 outside our studios here in Pleasanton. Coming up at 7:35, Mel's Morning Mind Bender is going to net you a pair of tickets to see Sarah McLachlan. She is coming to Toyota Pavilion at Concord on August 1st. Tickets are on sale now, but you could win a pair. We would love to give you a pair of tickets at 7:35. Cynthia with hometown traffic next.
18: Shout out to Mrs. Fiona. 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Mrs. Solis has been selected as KKIQ's Teacher of the Month. 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We have opened Teacher of the Month nominations to anyone who works for and with your child's school. The nurse, crossing guard, lunch lady, the possibilities are nearly endless. Tell us about them at KKIQ.com.
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25: Good morning. Tracy, westbound 580, now pretty busy with slow traffic from Highway 132 to Patterson Pass. Tracy on 205 westbound has stop and go from Grant Line to the 580 connector. That does continue slow through Altamont Pass, westbound 580 to get to North Flint. And it's windy out there with a high wind advisory in effect for Altamont Pass. Brentwood to Livermore southbound on Vasco, there's heavy traffic between Walnut and Camino Diablo, and some stop and go now between the landfill and Dalton. I'm Cynthia Seitz, and that's your hometown traffic update.
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12: Good morning. Things are not looking too bad from Pleasanton to St. Olle, southbound 680, with traffic moving at the limit from the Dublin Interchange to Andrade. Tracy westbound 205 has stop and go between Nagley and the 580 connector, and South Tracy westbound 580 has some stop and go stretches between Highway 132 and Patterson Pass. When you get into Altamont Pass, westbound 580, there's some stop and go between 205 and North Flynn. Brentwood to Livermore, southbound on Vasco, there's heavy traffic between Walnut and Camino Diablo, and now stop and go between Las Vaqueras and Dalton. I'm Cynthia Seitz, and that's your hometown traffic update.
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0: Anxiety might make you live longer. Great. I'm going to live forever. It's 6:35 on Hometown Mornings. I'm Mel McKay. A sip of my coffee after that disturbing news. Sunny skies and your hometown weather forecast. Then partly cloudy tonight and windy with gusts up to 45 miles an hour. 76 for the high in San Ramon, 80 in Livermore, and 89 in Tracy. Currently 54. So certain types of anxiety can actually help you live longer so you can suffer from anxiety longer. I know that was a very pessimistic view from a usually very positive person. I know. Okay. So scientists look at data from more than 400,000 people and discovered there are two different types of worriers. The first type is the unhealthy version, which is tied to stress, mood swings, and poor health. But the other type is described as emotional reactivity and internal stability, or ERIS. It means being cautious and anxious without the emotional instability. Well, how about that? That doesn't sound so bad when science explains it. Folks with ERIS had a 35% lower risk of death over 15 years. And people with it are less likely to smoke. They're more likely to exercise. They also tend to eat healthier and go to the doctor for preventative care. This type of worry comes from older survival instincts in your brain. Being alert and cautious might have helped people avoid risky behavior and stay healthier over time. So maybe your anxious friend isn't overthinking everything. Maybe they're just built for survival.
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0: Will you be able to attend one of Taylor Swift's weddings? It is 6:47 on Hometown Mornings. I'm Mel McKay, and The Blast says that Taylor Swift and Travis Kelce are allegedly planning a two-stage wedding. That means they want a large public party with heavy security and then a smaller private ceremony. Yesterday, there was news of maybe pulling in some of Taylor's friends and getting some big acts and doing it in London. She loves London. So perhaps the big public celebration will be in London. A source close to the couple says the idea is putting on a big headline-grabbing day to draw the attention and then having a small private ceremony. I'm on board, dude. I'm on board. I want to go to Taylor's other wedding. I'll go to either if I get the invite, okay?
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5: Good morning. There is now some slow traffic in Sunol, southbound 680 from Koopman till you get to Andrade. South Tracy, westbound 580's got some stretches of stop and go from Highway 132 to Corral Hollow. In Tracy on 205 westbound, the stop and go is from Nagley to the 580 connector. Altamont Pass, westbound 580 traffic just really slow between 205 and North Flint. And Brentwood to Livermore, southbound on Vasco Road, there's stop and go between Walnut and Camino Diablo, and stop and go once again between the landfill and 580. I'm Cynthia Seitz, and that's your hometown traffic update.
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0: would you like to go see Sarah McLachlan at Toyota Pavilion at Concord on August 1st? That is your prize for Mel's Morning Mind Bender coming up at 7:35. It is 7:08 now. So if you're new to the show, we ask a trivia question and we give you clues to help you get to the answer. The first person to correctly answer it snags the awesome prize. This week, Sarah McLachlan tickets. Hey, we have got a new fluffy furry friend to introduce you to. 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
6: Hometown traffic update.
7: Good morning. South Tracy, westbound 580, still with that heavy, sluggish traffic between Highway 132 and Corral Hollow. In Tracy on 205, westbound, it continues to be stop and go from Grant Line to the 580 connector, and there's stop and go in Altamont Pass, westbound 580 between 205 and North Flynn. Basco Road, Brentwood to Livermore, you've got stop and go between Walnut and Camino Diablo, and once again between the landfill and Dalton. From there, heavy traffic till you make your way towards 580. And Pleasanton into the Sunol Grade, southbound 680's got some stop-and-go stretches between Sunol Boulevard and Andrade. I'm Cynthia Seitz, and that's your hometown traffic update.
6: We just told you some cool local places to shop. We beat all back to the music. Now, let's get back to today's best mix. Yeah. 1017 KKIQ.

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0: The term fridge doesn't come from refrigerator. I know, it blew my mind too. I'm going to tell you where it did come from in five random facts. It is 7:21. Let's chat hometown weather. Sunny skies today, then partly cloudy tonight and windy. We've got gusts up to 45 miles per hour. 76 in San Ramon, 80 in Livermore, and 89 in Tracy. Currently 55 outside our studios in Pleasanton.
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0: The Guinness Book of World Records exists because the director of Guinness Breweries had an argument in 1951 over which game bird is faster, the golden plover or the red grouse. He thought there should be a book to help settle bar arguments, so he created the Book of World Records. And the faster bird is the golden plover, by the way. Plover. He was right. Sylvester Stallone asked Queen for the rights to use Another One Bites the Dust for Rocky III, but they declined. So he asked Survivor to write a song, and they came up with Eye of the Tiger. Yes, it was written for Rocky III. It didn't exist, and Sly said, oh, I want that song. No, specifically written for Rocky III. The first British group to debut at number one on the Billboard 200 with their first album was One Direction with Up All Night in 2012. And no British act has done it since, with the exception of Zayn Malik and Harry Styles from One Direction. But these were their debut solo albums. The Spice Girls' debut album eventually climbed to number one in the U.S., but it didn't start there. One single Google search takes more computing power than the entire moon landing mission in 1969. And the term fridge doesn't come from refrigerator. It was short for Frigidaire, the company that produced the first self-contained refrigerators in 1919. Many Americans called refrigerators Frigidaire or freezers.
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2: Traffic update.
7: Good morning. It is stop and go in Tracy, westbound 205 from Nagley to the 580 connector, and stop and go in Altamont Pass, westbound 580 205 to North Flynn. South Tracy, westbound 580 traffic is slowing from Highway 132 to Patterson Pass. Brentwood to Livermore, southbound on Vasco, we've got very slow traffic between Walnut and Camino Diablo, and then some stop and go between Las Vaqueras and Dalton. And Pleasanton to the Sunol Grade, southbound 680, there's stop-and-go stretches between Sunol Boulevard and Andrade. I'm Cynthia Seitz. That's your hometown traffic update.
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1: Oh, Olivia, I'm sure you're way over the dude you wrote that for by now, right? Olivia Rodrigo at 7:36. Let's play!
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1: 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I have a pair of tickets to see Sarah McLachlan. She's going to perform at Toyota Pavilion at Concord on August 1st. 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Where is it? Online is your first clue. Call now, and good luck.
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11: 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Shout out to Mrs. Fiona Solis from Altamont Creek Elementary in Livermore. Mrs. Solis has been selected as KKIQ's Teacher of the Month. Her students love her, and we do too. 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It takes the entire team to make the dream come true. We have opened Teacher of the Month nominations to anyone who works for and with your child's school. The nurse, crossing guard, lunch lady, the possibilities are nearly endless. Tell us about them at KKIQ.com.
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0: Well, much better. Just hearing your smiley voice always makes me happy.
1: So good to see your name on my phone anytime. How are you and wife Robin doing?
0: It's really good.
1: Here's your question. 61% of singles have looked for a date here. Where is it? Your first clue is online. What do you think it is, Jimmy?
0: Well, Dean, I never did that. The only thing I can think of that would work for me, because I don't know computers, is probably an escort service.
1: Oh, thank you for the laugh. Not the right answer, my love. Talk to you soon. Lawrence in Livermore, how are you?
2: I'm good. How are you?
1: I'm doing wonderful. Thank you. Jim in Danville was making me laugh by saying he doesn't know much about computers, so for him it would have to be an escort service. Your clue is it's work related. This site is really dedicated for work, but 61% of singles have used it to try and find a date.
2: Okay, my answer is LinkedIn.
1: The LinkedIn, yes. You're supposed to be using that for work, but 61% of singles are trying to find a date on a work site. I think HR should get involved. Congratulations, Lawrence. You've got a pair of tickets to Sarah McLachlan at Toyota Pavilion at Concord on August 1st. Congratulations!
2: Yay, thank you very much.
1: Thank you for listening, Lawrence. Hometown weather for today. Sunny skies, then partly cloudy and windy tonight with gusts up to 45 miles an hour. 89 in Tracy, 80 in Livermore, and 79 in Walnut Creek. Currently 55. Cynthia Seat standing by with a check on hometown traffic next.
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6: Good morning. There is some stop-and-go traffic Pleasanton to Sunol, southbound 680 from Sunol Boulevard till you get to Andrade. Also, Sunol westbound at 84 Vallecetus Road has stop-and-go between the GE plant and 680. South Tracy traffic westbound 580 still slowing from Highway 132 to Patterson Pass. Tracy westbound 205 has stop-and-go from Grant Line to the 580 connector, and there's stop-and-go in Altamont Pass, westbound 580 between 205 and North Flynn. Brentwood to Livermore, southbound on Vasco. Traffic slows from Walnut to Camino Diablo. When you get to the Los Vaqueros Reservoir, it's stop-and-go from there to Dalton and heavy from there to 580. Livermore on Isabel Avenue's got some stop-and-go between 580 and Jack London. I'm Cynthia Seats, and that's your hometown traffic update.
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0: Are you too lazy to chew your pizza? No problem. It is 8:08 on Hometown Mornings. I'm Mel McKay. Weather for today, sunny skies, then partly cloudy tonight, and windy. Gusts up to 45 miles an hour. Today's high in Tracy, 89, Livermore, 80, and San Ramon, 76. Currently 58 outside our studios here in Pleasanton. So if you are too lazy to chew your pizza, Pizza Hut is unveiling a drinkable pizza. It blends cheese and curry sauce. And you're like, curry sauce? Pizza Hut doesn't do curry sauce. They do in Japan. And that's where this little drink will be sold, exclusively in Japan, until June 15th. The small drink costs $6.90 in American money, with a large drink, that's your large pizza drink, and fries. So if you wanted to add fries to your small pizza drink, it would set you back about $14. But only in Japan.
1: 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Mrs. Solis has been selected as KKIQ's Teacher of the Month. 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The nurse, crossing guard, lunch lady, the possibilities are nearly endless. 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
0: Donate blood in May and you...
5: Good morning. There's some stop-and-go traffic in Tracy, westbound 205 from Nagley to the 580 connector. Slow traffic in South Tracy, westbound 580 from Highway 132 to Corral Hollow. And when you get into Altamont Pass, westbound 580, there's stop-and-go between 205 and Grant Line. After that, just heavy, sluggish traffic till you get to North Flynn. Coming into Livermore, southbound on Vasco Road, there's still stop-and-go between Las Vaqueras and Dalton. And there's heavy traffic in Livermore on Isabel Avenue between 580 and Jack London. Pleasanton to the Sunol Grade, southbound 680's got some slowing from Sunol Boulevard to Andrade. And there's stop-and-go in Sunol, westbound on 84 between the Balasitas Nuclear Center and 680. I'm Cynthia Seitz, and that's your hometown traffic update.
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0: Will you be able to attend one of Taylor Swift's weddings? What? It's 8:20 on Hometown Mornings, and this is according to a magazine called The Blast. Taylor Swift and Travis Kelce are allegedly planning a two-stage wedding. What exactly is a two-stage wedding, you ask? That's what I asked. So here's what it is. They want a large public party rumored to be done in London with specific cocktails for their wedding, their nuptials, heavy security, a small private ceremony, a bunch of headline-grabbing acts that would draw attention to the Taylor Swift-Travis Kelce wedding. Okay, so apparently that's going to be the public thing rumored to be happening in London. I would go to London for that. Come on now. And then apparently they're going to have a smaller private ceremony. No word on where that ceremony is going to take place, but chances are it's indoors, so no helicopters can snap unlicensed pictures of their nuptials. So it's getting closer. The wedding's supposed to be next month.
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7: Good morning. It's stop and go in Pleasant and southbound 680 from Sunol Boulevard to Andrade. Also, Sunol westbound on 84's got stop and go between the GE plant and the 680 merge. Tracy westbound 205 has stop and go from the 11th Street on ramp to the 580 connector. Altamont Pass westbound 580 with stop and go between 205 and Grantline. After that, traffic just really slow till you get to North Flynn. And there's stop-and-go traffic in Livermore, southbound on Vasco Road between Las Vaqueras and Dalton. I'm Cynthia Seitz, and that's your hometown traffic update.
8: 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Another long set of today's best mix. 101.7 KKIQ.

0: Anxiety might make you live longer? Oh, great. I'm going to live forever. I'm such an anxious person. Good morning. It's me, Mel McKay. So apparently certain types of anxiety can actually help you live longer. And scientists took a peek at the data from more than 400,000 people, and they discovered there are two very different kinds of worriers. The first type is the unhealthy version. That's tied to stress, mood swings, and poor mental health. But there's another type called the emotionally reactive and internal stability. It means that being cautious and anxious without that emotional instability. So apparently people with ERIS had a 35% lower risk of death over 15 years. Researchers said that those people are less likely to smoke, more likely to exercise, and just eat healthier on the whole. The study found this type of worry comes from older survival instincts in the brain. Being alert and cautious might have helped people avoid risky behavior and stay healthier over time. So maybe I'm not overthinking everything. Maybe that's just built-in survival.
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0: Are you ready for Fly Away Thursday? It's me, Mel McKay. Cynthia Seats is standing by to grab you a final check on hometown traffic in just a couple of minutes. Let's talk hometown weather. Sunny skies today, then partly cloudy tonight and windy. Gusts up to 45 miles an hour, 89 in Tracy, 80 in Livermore, and 79 in Walnut Creek, currently 58. 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
8: Good morning. There's still stop-and-go traffic Pleasanton to Sunol southbound 680 after Sunol Boulevard to about Andrade. And a pocket of stop-and-go in Sunol westbound on 84 between Little Valley Road and the 680 connector. Tracy westbound 205 has stop-and-go between Nagley and the 580 connector. And there's stop-and-go in Altamont Pass westbound 580 between 205 and Grantline. From there, just slow traffic to get to North Flynn. As you come into Livermore southbound on Vasco Road, there's stop-and-go for about a half a mile before you get to Las Vaqueras. That continues to Dalton. After that, traffic slows to 580. I'm Cynthia Seats, and that's your hometown traffic update.
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Coming up this hour, we're going to play Taylor Swift. Oh, the countdown to her wedding is coming close, man. Train also in the mix this hour, and Journey as well. Here's Michael Jackson on KKIQ.

0: Fate of Ophelia, Taylor Swift on KKIQ. Apparently, they're going to have two weddings now. According to a source, they might have a big, like, concert celebration and then a private ceremony. We will have to wait and see. Justin Bieber, Three Doors Down, and Bruce Springsteen coming up. Hometown weather, sunny skies today and partly cloudy tonight, and windy. We've got gusts up to 45 miles an hour. 76 in San Ramon, 80 in Livermore, and 89 in Tracy. Currently 62.
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0: Justin Bieber with Daisies on KKIQ. Jennifer Page, Pink, and Miles Smith are all coming up. Faith Alpha is off today, but don't you worry. My dear friend Jerry Stewart takes over the microphone next. Enjoy the rest of your day. And I am actually getting my colonoscopy tomorrow. Time for my annual checkup because we got a lot of polyps last time. Everything was okay on the test, but they got to see how fast I'm building these things up. So Steve Fox is going to be filling in for me tomorrow and Thursday, and I will be back on Friday. Get your regular medical checkups, and I'll see you Friday. Take care.
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8: 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Mrs. Solis has been selected as KKIQ's Teacher of the Month. 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The nurse, crossing guard, lunch lady, the possibilities are nearly endless. Tell us about them at KKIQ.com.
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The 10 and 2 stretch is brought to you by Barron's Jewelers, a legacy of elegance. 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

0: That's Miles Smith stargazing on a beautiful Tuesday. Wow, your hometown weather, my friends, is looking fabulous. Today, sunshine with a high of 80, little bit of breeze this afternoon. Tonight, partly cloudy with a low around 50. Then tomorrow, partly sunny, gradually becoming sunny, but noticeably cooler. Tomorrow's high is only 72. Then back to Thursday, we've got a high near 84. Okay, let's get to it, my friends. I've got Justin Timberlake and Stevie Nicks on the way for you.
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2: Shout out to Mrs. Fiona Solis from Altamont Creek Elementary in Livermore. 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We have opened Teacher of the Month nominations to anyone who works for and with your child's school. The nurse, crossing guard, lunch lady, the possibilities are nearly endless. 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
3: 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And in San Ramon, head over to Forest Home Farms for the upcoming Fun on the Farm gathering. 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
1: Nice pair there. I'm talking about Madonna and Sabrina Carpenter on 101.7 KKIQ. That's Bring Your Love. Indeed, that's what I bring to the microphone. I hope you'll return that favor. Thank you. It's Jerry Stewart with you. And this week, it's all about the wild. I'm talking about the 2026 Antioch Fair. 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But get the details first from KKIQ.com. 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

0: 101.7 KKIQ, there's Alex Warren, and over here happens to be Jerry Stewart. Thanks for joining me today. Faithy has the day off, and we'll be back with you tomorrow, as a matter of fact. Let's check your hometown weather. Actually, it's going to be a beautiful day today. Looks like we're going to have a high of about 80, a high tomorrow, 72, so it's going to be noticeably cooler tomorrow, but then we're back into the 80s come Thursday and Friday. Right now, in fact, it's 67 in Pleasanton. Next, Alicia Keys and Soft Cell.
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I've got a kind of a funny dog tale to tell you on this Tuesday edition of 101.7 KKIQ. Stick around for it. It's coming up in about 14 minutes.

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0: Benson Boone at 101.7 KKIQ. Jerry Stewart in for Faith the Alpha today. Faith will be back with you tomorrow. I want to tell you what happened at the dog park this morning. It was pretty cute. So all of us bring our dogs, right? And you know, I've got two little Yorkies. So I bring the Yorkies in, and there's a new dog mom who brought in a brand new puppy, a pure white puppy, a Bichon Frise. Okay, so she lets the puppy run around the grass and chew on other people's dog tails. And I mean, the puppy is the cutest ever, not doing anybody any harm, until he comes up to jump up on his mom with all four paws, and she has on this stunning white jacket. I think the solution for the day is never wear white to a dog park. That poor lady had to go change her clothes and pick up her muddy dog as well, because they were off to the veterinarians. Coming up, I've got Eagle Eye Cherry for you.
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0: I just read about a tarot card reader who thinks that Taylor Swift and Travis Kelce will also be celebrating a wedding, but in the UK. I want to see if that prediction comes true. How do you feel about tarot card readers? I mean, do you believe in what the cards say for you? Okay, let's check your hometown weather. That is a little bit more important, my friends. So we've got a lot of sunshine going on this week. Yes, your highs basically are going to be in the upper 70s to low 80s straight through this coming Saturday. Lows at night dropping into the upper 40s and very low 50s. We've got a little gusty wind action going on today and tonight. Just know that. Maybe as high as 21 miles per hour. So right now, 70 in Pleasanton. Coming up, Katy Perry.
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Hey, plan to get in on the winning. Yeah, pack your bags. We want to send you in a big way to New York City. That's right. This next Thursday, it's all part of the Ultimate Concert Getaway. And we've got tickets for you to see Harry Styles in New York City. Listen for the words that win, you know, 10 minutes past every hour, 8 a.m. through 5 p.m. And then text those words to 844-833-8221.

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0: 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Hey, happy Tuesday to you, my friends. I'm Jerry Stewart in for Faith the Alpher. She's going to be back with you tomorrow. So I've been doing a lot of spring cleaning lately, and I found this professional organizer who says you can add a lot of freedom to your life by throwing unnecessary things away. Like number one, unnecessary cords and chargers. You may not even have the electronics that go with those cords and chargers anymore, right? Okay, number two, throw out appliance manuals. I mean, you can Google that. Number three, throw out food storage containers without lids. Oh, they're such a pain. All right, number five, unused kitchen gadgets. I mean, say you have like four different spatulas. How come? Throw a couple of them away. And finally, this is pretty important, though, is to toss your old medications. And if your bottle does not have disposal instructions, you can put pills in a Ziploc bag with, like, coffee grounds or kitty litter, and then just throw that away tightly stretched, you know, in the household trash.
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0: You know, I went to see Bruno Mars live in concert in Las Vegas last month. I still can't believe it's already been a month. I went with a couple of my elementary school friends. We had the best time, sang every song because we know the words to all the Bruno Mars songs, and we were accompanied by 60,000, give or take, of our closest personal Bruno Mars friends. Unbelievable what that Allegiant Stadium can pack in there, right? It was just a spectacular show. I just wanted to share that with you. And let's get your hometown weather, my friends. It's Jerry Stewart with you. I'm in for Faithy today. Well, we do have a lot of sunshine headed our way this week. Sunshine today bringing a high to about 80. Partly sunny for tomorrow, then gradually becoming sunny with a high of 72. Big noticeable drop in temperatures tomorrow. Then back on Thursday, we've got sunshine with a high of about 84. And same thing for Friday. Right now, 72 in Pleasanton. Up next, Maroon 5 and the Go-Go's after the break.
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0: Day, the 17th, at the Contra Costa County Event Park. And in San Ramon, head over to Forest Home Farms for the upcoming Fun on the Farm Gathering. 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
13: Baby, I'm

He said a reminder for this Thursday. We hope you're going to pack your bags. You could be taking off in a big way with KKIQ's Fly Away Thursday. In fact, this Thursday, the 14th, we're sending one lucky winner and a guest to see Harry Styles in New York City. 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

0: KKIQ with Taylor Swift, Elizabeth Taylor. I think the two are interchangeable. Yes, I do. Jerry Stewart in for Faith Yelfer. And just before I say goodbye, I have to tell you, today happens to be National Limerick Day. Have you ever written a limerick? You know, there's supposed to be five lines, and it's more fun, of course, if some of those lines all tie together. Yes. Here's an example. Quote, "There once was a man from Nantucket who kept all his cash in a bucket, but his daughter, named Nan, ran away with a man, and as for the bucket, Nan took it." Anyway, enjoy the rest of your day. I hope you got that. Coming up, Sugar Ray and Tina Turner, plus Mark Acton after 2.
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0: Less than 2 months away from her shows at the Chase Center, that's Olivia Dean, Man I Need, and man, do I love her voice. She is amazing. And good afternoon, I'm Mark Hecton. We are looking at your hometown weather right now, and it looks nice. Things are going to heat up as we head towards the weekend. It's going to be a nice, warm weekend, and next week's going to be hot. It's going to feel like summertime, and Memorial Day is going to be here before you know it. That is hard to believe. I know it's cliche to say, but yeah, this year is just flying by. Summertime has basically arrived.
1: 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The nurse, crossing guard, lunch lady, the possibilities are nearly endless. 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Mrs. Solis has been selected as KKIQ's Teacher of the Month. 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

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I'm going to be George Michael from the Faith video. Jeans, boots, a tank top, a leather jacket, and a dangly earring. Oh, yeah, and a tan. It's Faith.

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0: Just 2 days away from our next Flyaway Thursday, and this one is huge. Not taking anything away from last week's with Noah Kahan, but we are going to be sending you to see Harry Styles in New York City, all thanks to our partners at American Health Education. Yes, all you got to do, listen this Thursday, 10 after every hour, 8 a.m. to 5 p.m. We give you a winning word. You text it back and you are in the running to win the flyaway to see Harry Styles in New York City. I need a little ranch, ranch,
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0: really nice week ahead. It feels like spring. This weekend is going to be nice and sunny. Next week, it's going to feel like summertime, where we are heading into Memorial Day weekend. What? How did that happen? How did that creep up upon us? You could finally wear white again. Is that still a thing? Is that still a rule? Either way, it's going to feel like summertime next week. So enjoy the spring-like week this week.
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2: Good afternoon. Eastbound 580, a couple of stretches of slow traffic. Seeing steady brake lights out of Castro Valley before the top of the Dublin grade. A couple of stretches of slowing continuing into Dublin until about Fallon Road this afternoon. Not seeing any active accidents to report. A bit of steady commute traffic continuing through the Tuesday drive. Fresh air through Livermore, slowing back down eastbound 580 over the Altamont Pass. Seeing brake lights from First Street until Grant Line Road over the Altamont Pass. Eastbound 205, just a pocket of slowing between Tracy Boulevard and MacArthur Drive. Northbound 680, slow out of Fremont before Washington Boulevard. Slowing back down over the Sunol grade between Andrade Road and the Highway 84 split. A pocket of brake lights in Pleasanton around Sunol Boulevard and some slowing through Danville into Walnut Creek. A lot of brake lights northbound 680, but no active accidents to report. Just some of your typical commute traffic this afternoon. That's your hometown traffic. I'm Lyle Glass.
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I'll Melt With You is top five love song of all time. This was in the running to be my wedding song with my wife. Ultimately, it didn't win, but it would have been a great choice. If you're getting married this summertime, pay attention to the lyrics. Maybe this could be your wedding song.

0: Good afternoon. Eastbound 580, slow in stretches between Castro Valley and Dublin. Should see some fresh air past Fallon Road. Slowing back down out of Livermore over the Altamont Pass. Eastbound 580, steady brake lights between 1st Street and about Grant Line Road. Your typical commute traffic for the Tuesday drive. No accidents are currently being reported. For those chunks of slowing, westbound 580 moving smooth this afternoon. Eastbound 205, a bit of slow traffic out of Tracy between MacArthur Drive and Interstate 5. Northbound 680 slow in stretches over the Sunol grade between Sheridan Road and the Highway 84 split. A chunk of brake lights in Pleasanton between Sunol Boulevard and Bernal Avenue. A moving slow through Danville into Walnut Creek, continuing northbound 680. Not too heavy of traffic along the way, but some steady pockets of commute slowing for the northbound 680. 80 brake lights. Otherwise, moving pretty smooth for the Tuesday drive. That's your hometown traffic. I'm Lyle Glass.
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Last week, my wife watched Girls Just Want to Have Fun with my daughter. She's finally old enough to watch it. And as I was walking by the TV when they were watching, it brought back a lot of nostalgia for me as well, because my sister watched this movie like once a week when we were kids, and I enjoyed it as well.

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0: Are you cooler now than you were in high school? A majority of Americans say that they are cooler now than they were in high school. And I'm the opposite. I think I was cooler in high school than I am now. Back in high school, I was popular because I'm an extrovert. I talked to people. I was class president at one point. And now I just drive my kids to soccer practice and gymnastics.
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11: Good afternoon. Eastbound 580, slow and stretches out of Castro Valley. Some fresh air over the top of the Dublin grade. Slowing back down into Dublin. It should free up about Hacienda Drive this afternoon. Moving pretty smooth through Livermore. You will slow down. Headed out of Livermore over the Altamont Pass. Some steady traffic eastbound 580 between 1st Street and Grantline Road. No active accidents to report. Just some hang around commute traffic for the Tuesday drive. I have reports of an incident westbound 580 into Dublin before Hacienda Drive. That does seem to be towards the shoulder. I have reports that that's blocking one of the lanes of the off-ramp at Hacienda Drive. Could start to contribute to some additional traffic on the freeway. At the moment, things are moving smooth. I'll keep an eye on that as we continue through the drive. Eastbound 205, just a couple of stretches of commute traffic through Tracy. Northbound 680, slow and stretches out of Fremont. Over the Sunol grade, some fresh air past the Highway 84 split. You'll slow back down in Pleasanton between Bernal Avenue and Stone Ridge Drive. Also some brake lights through Danville into Walnut Creek. Commute traffic as we continue through the Tuesday drive. No accidents to report. That's your hometown traffic. I'm Lyle Glass.
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Such a great song. Doesn't it make you feel good? I feel so good now. So good that we're going to play Third Eye Blind. And Taylor Swift is next. Bryan Adams and Olivia Rodrigo are on the way this hour on 101.7 KKIQ.

0: 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Temperatures in the 70s, the sun is out, it's just nice and spring-like. Next week is going to be hot, so make sure you get all those activities outdoors that you need to take care of this week taken care of, because next week you are going to be hot.
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17: Good afternoon. Eastbound 580, slow moving traffic between Castro Valley and Dublin. Slow in stretches until about Hacienda Drive as you're working your way through Dublin this afternoon. Slowing right back down through Livermore. Steady brake lights eastbound 580 between North Livermore Avenue and Grant Line Road. Continuing over the Altamont Pass. No accidents to report. Just some more steady commute traffic this afternoon. I'm seeing reports of an accident eastbound 580 just past the 132 connector. As you're working your way out of Tracy, slow moving traffic will be starting just past Patterson Pass Road, approaching 132 this afternoon. Reports of an accident causing some issues in the right-hand lane. Reports are showing that there is a small brush fire on the shoulder. Emergency crews have the right-hand lane blocked at the moment. Westbound 580 moving smooth. Northbound 680, some slow traffic over the Sunol grade. Freeing up at the Highway 84 split, you'll slow back down in Pleasanton between Sunol Boulevard and Stone Ridge Drive. Also seeing brake lights northbound 680 through Danville into Walnut Creek. No accidents, just some more commute slowing for the Tuesday drive. That's your hometown traffic. I'm Lyle Glass.
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I was kind of disappointed in the Kevin Hart roast. I usually like the roasts. The Tom Brady one was really fun. This one felt personal, and it was uncomfortable and not that funny. I didn't feel like it was that funny. That's just me. And it was also 3 hours long. I got about an hour into it, and I was like, you know what? I think I'm done.

0: update.
1: Good afternoon. Eastbound 580, slow in stretches between Castro Valley and Dublin. Brake light starting before Eden Canyon Road, hanging steadily till about Santa Rita Road this afternoon. A breath of fresh air, but slowing back down through Livermore over the Altamont Pass. That traffic is going to start eastbound 580 before North Livermore Avenue, hanging steadily until Grant Line Road. Slowing back down eastbound 580 through Tracy between Patterson Pass Road and the 132 connector. For the most part, steady commute traffic. I did have reports last time we checked in of an incident eastbound 580 in Tracy just before the 132 connector. Had reports of a small brush fire on the side with emergency crews blocking a right-hand lane. Everything is under control with that fire. No lanes are blocked. It does seem that there's still some activity to the side, but no lanes are being blocked. The traffic is easing up there eastbound 580 through Tracy. Northbound 680, some slow stretches of commute traffic moving slow over the Sunol grade before the Highway 84 split, slowing back down in Pleasanton between Sunol Boulevard and Stone Ridge Drive. Sluggish traffic through Danville into Walnut Creek. No accidents are being reported. That's your hometown traffic. I'm Lyle Glass.
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1: I am a huge Olivia Rodrigo fan. I just love her so much. My daughter got me into her a few years ago, and then we went to her concert for my daughter's birthday, and it was one of the best shows I had been to that entire year. She is so good, and she's going to be back in the Bay Area in December at the Oakland Arena.
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11: Good afternoon. Eastbound 580. Slow moving traffic out of Castro Valley before the top of the Dublin grade. Some fresh air and then slowing back down in Dublin between Foothill Road and Fallon Road. A sluggish traffic eastbound 580 through Livermore over the Altamont Pass. Some steady brake lights from before North Livermore Avenue until the 205 connector. Slowing back down eastbound 580 from just past Patterson Pass Road until the 132 connector. A whole lot of commute traffic hanging around for the Tuesday drive. Plenty of brake lights this afternoon. Not really seeing any accidents reported. Had reports of a small brush fire in Tracy before 132. It does seem that there's still some activity on the shoulder with emergency crews, but the fire is under control and the brake lights are easing up. Northbound 680, slow over the Sunol grade before the Highway 84 split. Slowing back down in Pleasanton around Sunol Boulevard. Should free up before Bernal Avenue, and sluggish traffic northbound 680 through Danville into Walnut Creek. I do have reports of an accident northbound 680 at Livorno Road. Initially, that was blocking a left-hand lane. Things are on the shoulder now with that accident, but still contributing to additional traffic through Danville. That's your hometown traffic. I'm Lyle Glass.
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